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In my trials and my tribulations, through our doubts and frustrations, in my violence, in my turbulence.

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Mm-hmm.

0: 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Vašet spomeni. Muzika. Muzika.
1: Yeah. 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

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And I think to myself, why now? 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Why?

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1: Staring at the world through my rear view. 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
1: 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Oh, what we're living in. 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